0: 105.1. It's past 7 o'clock on a Monday night. 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
3: My Crusher will stay parked over our area for quite a while. We're looking pretty good through Wednesday. We do have a little cold front dropping in on Thursday. That'll be our next chance of rain. 60 and a little breezy, but clear for the overnight hours. Pretty warm on Tuesday, sunshine and about 85. Clear for Tuesday night with low 60s, and then we hit the mid-80s again on Wednesday. Should be a sunny day. Scattered showers and thunderstorms and a little cooler on Thursday. This is meteorologist Steve Hamilton.
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Greg O here till midnight. Still bringing you hits from, of course, Snow Patrol and Doja Cat. 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

0: WFAV 95.1, nearly 8 o'clock. It's Monday night with Greg O. reminding you, if, of course, fresh, juicy peaches are one of your favorite parts of the summer, make plans for this Friday to check out Flam Orchard's Peach Truck Tour, stopping by at Tractor Supply in Kankakee from 3 till 5 p.m. They have those perfect peaches for you. 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
5: My pressure will stay parked over our area for quite a while. We're looking pretty good through Wednesday. We do have a little cold front dropping in on Thursday. That'll be our next chance of rain. 60 and a little breezy, but clear for the overnight hours. Pretty warm on Tuesday, sunshine and about 85. Clear for Tuesday night with low 60s, and then we hit the mid-80s again on Wednesday. Should be a sunny day. Scattered showers and thunderstorms and a little cooler on Thursday. This is meteorologist Steve Hamilton.
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WFAV 95.1, just past 8 o'clock on a Monday night. It's Greg O here till midnight. Still bringing you hits from Gracie Abrams and the Maroon 5. Here's Doja Cat with Vegas. 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

0: Baby, 95.1. It's past 8 o'clock on a Monday night. Greg O. celebrating PLZ Corp. They're located at 1300 East North Street in Coal City, and they are our workplace of the week. Nominated by Nicole Staino. Now she and some co-workers are being treated to some delicious JJC and Lindman Family McDonald's. 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
3: High pressure will stay parked over our area for quite a while. We're looking pretty good through Wednesday. We do have a little cold front dropping in on Thursday. That'll be our next chance of rain. 60 and a little breezy, but clear for the overnight hours. Pretty warm on Tuesday, sunshine and about 85. Clear for Tuesday night with low 60s, and then we hit the mid-80s again on Wednesday. Should be a sunny day. Scattered showers and thunderstorms and a little cooler on Thursday. This is meteorologist Steve Hamilton.
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It's Monday night with Greg O. Still rocking with you till just around midnight. Keeping it rolling with that cheering. Here's Shivers, WFAV 95.1.

She'll be alright. No riding shining armored knight. She will save herself this time. And in fact, tonight, she did confirm. The cold never lasts, my darling. It just teaches the heart how to

0: WFAV 95.1, nearly 9 o'clock on a Monday night. 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
3: My pressure will stay parked over our area for quite a while. We're looking pretty good through Wednesday. We do have a little cold front dropping in on Thursday. That'll be our next chance of rain. 60 and a little breezy, but clear for the overnight hours. Pretty warm on Tuesday, sunshine and about 85. Clear for Tuesday night with low 60s, and then we hit the mid-80s again on Wednesday. Should be a sunny day. Scattered showers and thunderstorms and a little cooler on Thursday. This is meteorologist Steve Hamilton.
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WFAB 95.1. Just past 9 o'clock, it's Monday night with Greg O. Still got hits coming up from Maroon 5 and Lady Gaga. Here's one from Beyonce. It's Halo. 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

0: 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Just past 9 o'clock. It's Greg O here till midnight, keeping it rolling with more hits from Dasha. We've got Kelly Clarkson and more here on WFAV 95.1.
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4: My pressure will stay parked over our area for quite a while. We're looking pretty good through Wednesday. We do have a little cold front dropping in on Thursday. That'll be our next chance of rain. 60 and a little breezy, but clear for the overnight hours. Pretty warm on Tuesday, sunshine and about 85. Clear for Tuesday night with low 60s, and then we hit the mid-80s again on Wednesday. Should be a sunny day. Scattered showers and thunderstorms and a little cooler on Thursday. This is meteorologist Steve Hamilton.
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Hits coming up from Taylor Swift, Kelly Clarkson, and much, much more. 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

0: WFAV 95.1, almost 10 o'clock. It's Monday night with Grego here till midnight. Still bringing you hits from, of course, Sabrina Carpenter, Madonna, Usher, and more here on WFAV 95.1.
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3: High pressure will stay parked over our area for quite a while. We're looking pretty good through Wednesday. We do have a little cold front dropping in on Thursday. That'll be our next chance of rain. 60 and a little breezy, but clear for the overnight hours. Pretty warm on Tuesday, sunshine and about 85. Clear for Tuesday night with low 60s, and then we hit the mid-80s again on Wednesday. Should be a sunny day. Scattered showers and thunderstorms and a little cooler on Thursday. This is meteorologist Steve Hamilton.
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WFAB 95.1. It's that 10 o'clock on a Monday night. It's Greg O here till midnight. More hits coming up from Sabrina Carpenter and Madonna. Here's one from Dasha Austin. It is a Monday night here on WFAV 95.1.

0: At 10 o'clock on a Monday night, Greg O here till midnight, inviting you to Winning Wednesday. 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
3: My crusher will stay parked over our area for quite a while. We're looking pretty good through Wednesday. We do have a little cold front dropping in on Thursday. That'll be our next chance of rain. 60 and a little breezy, but clear for the overnight hours. Pretty warm on Tuesday, sunshine and about 85. Clear for Tuesday night with low 60s, and then we hit the mid-80s again on Wednesday. Should be a sunny day. Scattered showers and thunderstorms and a little cooler on Thursday. This is meteorologist Steve Hamilton.
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95.1, middle of your 10 o'clock hour. Up next, it's Usher, Luda, and of course, Lil Jon. Yeah, here on WFAV 95.1. Peace out.

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Getting close to 11 o'clock here on a Monday night. 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
7: My Crusher will stay parked over our area for quite a while. We're looking pretty good through Wednesday. We do have a little cold front dropping in on Thursday. That'll be our next chance of rain. 60 and a little breezy, but clear for the overnight hours. Pretty warm on Tuesday, sunshine and about 85. Clear for Tuesday night with low 60s, and then we hit the mid-80s again on Wednesday. Should be a sunny day. Scattered showers and thunderstorms and a little cooler on Thursday. This is meteorologist Steve Hamilton.
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Just past 11 o'clock on a Monday night, Grego, got less than an hour left in your Monday. So let's kick it off with Gym Class Heroes, Cupid's Chokehold. 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
5: My pressure will stay parked over our area for quite a while. We're looking pretty good through Wednesday. We do have a little cold front dropping in on Thursday. That'll be our next chance of rain. 60 and a little breezy, but clear for the overnight hours. Pretty warm on Tuesday, sunshine and about 85. Clear for Tuesday night with low 60s, and then we hit the mid-80s again on Wednesday. Should be a sunny day. Scattered showers and thunderstorms and a little cooler on Thursday. This is meteorologist Steve Hamilton.
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WFAB 95.1. Getting closer to midnight with Greg O here on a Monday night. Let's keep it rolling. A little bit left in the tank for you, so let's give you one from Olivia Rodrigo. She's got her driver's license. Now it's time for you to drop dead. It's WFAB 95.1.

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1: 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I'm getting out of here, but I'm back tonight from 7 till midnight to do it all over again. Enjoy the beginning of your Tuesday. Enjoy the late night, the show that's so great it's got to be late, from midnight till 5 a.m. And, of course, kick off your day with the Scott Show from 5 till 10 a.m. here on WFAV 95.1.
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3: My pressure will stay parked over our area for quite a while. We're looking pretty good through Wednesday. We do have a little cold front dropping in on Thursday. That'll be our next chance of rain. 60 and a little breezy, but clear for the overnight hours. Pretty warm on Tuesday, sunshine and about 85. Clear for Tuesday night with low 60s, and then we hit the mid-80s again on Wednesday. Should be a sunny day. Scattered showers and thunderstorms and a little cooler on Thursday. This is meteorologist Steve Hamilton.
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1: My Crusher will stay parked over our area for quite a while. We're looking pretty good through Wednesday. We do have a little cold front dropping in on Thursday. That'll be our next chance of rain. 60 and a little breezy, but clear for the overnight hours. Pretty warm on Tuesday, sunshine and about 85. Clear for Tuesday night with low 60s, and then we hit the mid-80s again on Wednesday. Should be a sunny day. Scattered showers and thunderstorms and a little cooler on Thursday. This is meteorologist Steve Hamilton.
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1: 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Specific rules for individual contests are also listed under the same section. You may also request a printed copy of the contest rules by visiting our offices at 292 North Convent, Bourbonnais, Illinois. For questions, call us at 815-933-9287 during regular business hours, Monday through Friday, 8:30 a.m. until 5 p.m. Good luck from Milner Media Partners.
2: My pressure will stay parked over our area for quite a while. We're looking pretty good through Wednesday. We do have a little cold front dropping in on Thursday. That'll be our next chance of rain. 60 and a little breezy, but clear for the overnight hours. Pretty warm on Tuesday, sunshine and about 85. Clear for Tuesday night with low 60s, and then we hit the mid-80s again on Wednesday. Should be a sunny day. Scattered showers and thunderstorms and a little cooler on Thursday. This is meteorologist Steve Hamilton.
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She'll be alright. 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
1: High pressure will stay parked over our area for quite a while. We're looking pretty good through Wednesday. We do have a little cold front dropping in on Thursday. That'll be our next chance of rain. 60 and a little breezy, but clear for the overnight hours. Pretty warm on Tuesday, sunshine and about 85. Clear for Tuesday night with low 60s, and then we hit the mid-80s again on Wednesday. Should be a sunny day. Scattered showers and thunderstorms and a little cooler on Thursday. This is meteorologist Steve Hamilton.
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2: My crusher will stay parked over our area for quite a while. We're looking pretty good through Wednesday. We do have a little cold front dropping in on Thursday. That'll be our next chance of rain. 60 and a little breezy, but clear for the overnight hours. Pretty warm on Tuesday, sunshine and about 85. Clear for Tuesday night with low 60s, and then we hit the mid-80s again on Wednesday. Should be a sunny day. Scattered showers and thunderstorms and a little cooler on Thursday. This is meteorologist Steve Hamilton.
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1: High pressure will stay parked over our area for quite a while. We're looking pretty good through Wednesday. We do have a little cold front dropping in on Thursday. That'll be our next chance of rain. 60 and a little breezy, but clear for the overnight hours. Pretty warm on Tuesday, sunshine and about 85. Clear for Tuesday night with low 60s, and then we hit the mid-80s again on Wednesday. Should be a sunny day. Scattered showers and thunderstorms and a little cooler on Thursday. This is meteorologist Steve Hamilton.
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1: My cruiser will stay parked over our area for quite a while. We're looking pretty good through Wednesday. We do have a little cold front dropping in on Thursday. That'll be our next chance of rain. 60 and a little breezy, but clear for the overnight hours. Pretty warm on Tuesday, sunshine and about 85. Clear for Tuesday night with low 60s, and then we hit the mid-80s again on Wednesday. Should be a sunny day. Scattered showers and thunderstorms and a little cooler on Thursday. This is meteorologist Steve Hamilton.
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1: My pressure will stay parked over our area for quite a while. We're looking pretty good through Wednesday. We do have a little cold front dropping in on Thursday. That'll be our next chance of rain. 60 and a little breezy, but clear for the overnight hours. Pretty warm on Tuesday, sunshine and about 85. Clear for Tuesday night with low 60s, and then we hit the mid-80s again on Wednesday. Should be a sunny day. Scattered showers and thunderstorms and a little cooler on Thursday. This is meteorologist Steve Hamilton.
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2: High pressure will stay parked over our area for quite a while. We're looking pretty good through Wednesday. We do have a little cold front dropping in on Thursday. That'll be our next chance of rain. 60 and a little breezy, but clear for the overnight hours. Pretty warm on Tuesday, sunshine and about 85. Clear for Tuesday night with low 60s, and then we hit the mid-80s again on Wednesday. Should be a sunny day. Scattered showers and thunderstorms and a little cooler on Thursday. This is meteorologist Steve Hamilton.
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1: My pressure will stay parked over our area for quite a while. We're looking pretty good through Wednesday. We do have a little cold front dropping in on Thursday. That'll be our next chance of rain. 60 and a little breezy, but clear for the overnight hours. Pretty warm on Tuesday, sunshine and about 85. Clear for Tuesday night with low 60s, and then we hit the mid-80s again on Wednesday. Should be a sunny day. Scattered showers and thunderstorms and a little cooler on Thursday. This is meteorologist Steve Hamilton.
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1: My crusher will stay parked over our area for quite a while. We're looking pretty good through Wednesday. We do have a little cold front dropping in on Thursday. That'll be our next chance of rain. 60 and a little breezy, but clear for the overnight hours. Pretty warm on Tuesday, sunshine and about 85. Clear for Tuesday night with low 60s, and then we hit the mid-80s again on Wednesday. Should be a sunny day. Scattered showers and thunderstorms and a little cooler on Thursday. This is meteorologist Steve Hamilton.
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1: 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This is the Scott Show. On with you. It's a Tuesday morning. In 3 minutes, you're going to hear the brand new song from Benson Boone called The Time of My Life. That's right after Ray.

It's WFAV 95.1. That's Benson Boone, the time of my life, new song here on The Scott Show. 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
1: We're in pretty good shape today and tomorrow. Very warm daytime highs with high pressure over our area. Next up, we have cold front that'll be arriving on Thursday with some showers and thunderstorms. In the meantime, it should be pretty nice today. We're headed for the mid-80s with lots of sunshine. Overnight, low 60s and clear skies, and then about the same for Wednesday. Lots of sun, mid-80s on the afternoon high. Scattered showers and thunderstorms popping up on Thursday, upper 80s. I'm meteorologist Steve Hamilton.
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left. I knew it. I knew you from Toy Story 5, WFAV 95.1. Taylor and Travis now married. And every day we learn a little bit more, it seems like, about the wedding and the party with the celebrities there. Paul McCartney and Stevie Nicks performed as part of the night. WFAV 95.1.

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Here's Dua Lipa.

This is WFAV 95.1. Since it's Tuesday, that means Scott Show Meal to Go. That's what it means. Well, it means a lot of things to me, something different to different people. But for me, in this moment, I'm reminding you, free food chance opportunity could be you, maybe later with Taco John's. All right, I'll figure that all out. Get the details coming up. Lady A, and then Olivia Dean, WFAV.

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2: We're in pretty good shape today and tomorrow. Very warm daytime highs with high pressure over our area. Next up, we have cold front that'll be arriving on Thursday with some showers and thunderstorms. In the meantime, it should be pretty nice today. We're headed for the mid-80s with lots of sunshine. Overnight, low 60s and clear skies, and then about the same for Wednesday. Lots of sun, mid-80s on the afternoon high. Scattered showers and thunderstorms popping up on Thursday, upper 80s. I'm meteorologist Steve Hamilton.
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3: But I don't understand why. See, it's burning me to hold on to this. I know this is something I gotta do, but that don't mean I want to. What I'm trying to say is that

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WFAV 95.1. 6:06 here at the Scott Show. It's early, and that's okay. Look, we got a nice long day ahead of us. Okay, fine. Sunshine today, high of 85. We'll take it. Sunny 85 again tomorrow, and then looks like Thursday, possibly Friday when we get more rain and a possibility of a storm. There's an AI actress going to appear in a feature film. Don't love this. So I'm not even going to, you know what? No. Not even going to talk about it.

You're welcome. Did you sing along? Spice Girls, Baby Didn't Mean To. And this just kind of happened. It's WFAV 95.1, Scott Smith on the Scott Show. And in Bourbonnais, they're adding some new stop signs at some intersections and other areas that they deemed unnecessary. They'll be doing that in the next week or so. And one of them will be near the playground by the Grove in Bourbonnais. Remember they, was it like a year ago, they added a speed hump? Don't you call it a speed bump. That's not a speed bump. That is a speed hump. There's a difference. Because I remember I had to like Google it. Or now, what, you know. Or if you don't prefer that, you could Bing it. There's an, or whatever your favorite search engine is. Okay. You just talk into your phone and it tells you all the things. Anyways, so yeah, some stop signs coming soon in Bourbonnais, some extra ones. WFAV 95.1. All right, we're not going to stop the music, except for what we just did. Let's hear Somber. This one's called Homewrecker.

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1: Governor J.B. Pritzker signed legislation Monday morning in Chicago that aims to protect Illinoisans from artificial intelligence.
2: We are requiring large AI companies to develop risk mitigation frameworks and undergo mandatory annual independent third-party audits, a first for any state AI legislation. Developers must report critical safety incidents within 72 hours or within 24 hours if the incident poses an imminent risk of death or serious physical harm.
1: Governor Pritzker went on to say the new law is not about punishing businesses. It's about addressing some of the dangers AI can pose. That's the latest. I'm Jake Lamore on WFAV.
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4: We're in pretty good shape today and tomorrow. Very warm daytime highs with high pressure over our area. Next up, we have cold front that'll be arriving on Thursday with some showers and thunderstorms. In the meantime, it should be pretty nice today. We're headed for the mid-80s with lots of sunshine. Overnight, low 60s and clear skies, and then about the same for Wednesday. Lots of sun, mid-80s on the afternoon high. Scattered showers and thunderstorms popping up on Thursday, upper 80s. I'm meteorologist Steve Hamilton.
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just married Taylor Swift and Travis Kelce. Now, if Travis could sing, get him on a song. Do we know if Travis could sing? Didn't he sing after one of the Super Bowl victories? Everyone's like, okay, buddy. 628 at WFAV. All right, let's hear, I don't know, another song? Okay. Please.

Mr. Mars. Risk It All from Bruno Mars on WFAV 95.1. Scott Show Music Notes. For today, let's mention the song Bring Me to Life from Evanescence has earned 11 times platinum. That surpasses diamond, apparently, if you think about it. This is a big milestone for the band. By the way, they are on tour. Their newest album is called Sanctuary, and Tinley Park, Credit Union One Amphitheater, is one of the locations that will have Evanescence live. So that'll be fun. WFAV 95.1 playing your favorites. What else? It's our music notes part of the show. Okay, Billboard Hot 100. Choosing Texas by Ella Langley is still number one. This is the 12th time Choosing Texas by Ella Langley has had that top spot. It's non-consecutive, they call it, because, you know, Taylor Swift, I knew you slipped in there or whatever you want to call it. That's at number two now for a second week. Ella also has the song Be Her at number three. This is insane. Great run for Ella Langley there. And this is fun. The One A Day multivitamin brand has partnered with Luke Bryan for a limited edition Luke Bryan multivitamin bottle. That's so odd to me, but whatever. It's WFAV 95.1. Ellie Goulding, Lights. Sunny today, high of 85.

WFAV 95.1. Man, that kind of disappointing. The game yesterday, the soccer match. Had it on U.S. against Belgium. And, you know, well, they scored pretty quick. But then the U.S. got that goal, and it was very exciting. It was tied back up. But then Belgium scored it like a minute later. It's like, oh. And so anyways, the U.S. World Cup run is over. But if you are a fan of soccer, there's going to be so many good matches left as, you know, as it continues on. And, you know, played here in the U.S. WFAV 95.1. This is the station playing your favorites from the 2000s to now. Here's Miles Smith. Nice to meet you.

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3: 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The odds of winning the grand prize are roughly 1 in 290 million. Good luck. I'm Tammy Trujillo.
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7: We're in pretty good shape today and tomorrow. Very warm daytime highs with high pressure over our area. Next up, we have cold front that'll be arriving on Thursday with some showers and thunderstorms. In the meantime, it should be pretty nice today. We're headed for the mid-80s with lots of sunshine. Overnight, low 60s and clear skies, and then about the same for Wednesday. Lots of sun, mid-80s on the afternoon high. Scattered showers and thunderstorms popping up on Thursday, upper 80s. I'm meteorologist Steve Hamilton.
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657 at WFAV 95.1, playing your favorites from the 2000s to now. Hi there, this is Scott Smith. You're hearing The Scott Show. And let's let you know what's happening here at the radio station on Friday. That will be Denny hanging out at Tractor Supply in Kankakee for a broadcast with Flam Orchards, the Peach Truck Tour. 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Playing your favorites a couple minutes before 7. 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
1: All right, we're about 7:05 at WFAV 95.1. Sunny today, high about 85. That's all right for me. Hey, I mentioned earlier in music notes that Evanescence had a milestone, and so that I'm going to play the song, Bring Me to Life, after now being certified 11 times platinum. Which is an amazing thing to think about. They're playing at Tinley Park this summer. The Scott Show, I'm Scott Smith, WFAV 95.1. Good morning.

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And our local sports update for the Kankakee Fishing Derby. Jim Kravitt from Kankakee caught one of the fish, sponsored by Precise Painting. That's a $500 cash prize. On the big board, let's look at a couple of some of the current leaders. Dale Mullins of Ashcombe in first for Channel Catfish. 14 pounds, 2 ounces. Chris Johns, 19 pounds, 6 ounce fish. 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Smallmouth bass, 3 pounds, 8 ounce. So there we go. 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

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I had to double check to make sure. Today's the 7th, so it's good. All right, the new Somber song's really good, so let's play that. It's called My Body Isn't Ready, WFAV 95.1, exclamation point.

0: 95.1 is keeping up with what's happening. 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
1: Art in the Park is back at the Grove this morning in the village of Bourbonnais. Mayor Jeff Keast.
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1: 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That's the latest. I'm Jake Lamore on WFAV.
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6: We're in pretty good shape today and tomorrow. Very warm daytime highs with high pressure over our area. Next up, we have cold front that'll be arriving on Thursday with some showers and thunderstorms. In the meantime, it should be pretty nice today. We're headed for the mid-80s with lots of sunshine. Overnight, low 60s and clear skies, and then about the same for Wednesday. Lots of sun, mid-80s on the afternoon high. Scattered showers and thunderstorms popping up on Thursday, upper 80s. I'm meteorologist Steve Hamilton.
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Olivia Rodrigo, WFAV 95.1. Winning Wednesday tomorrow. Tickets for Holiday World. This is a 4-pack of tickets in Santa Claus, Indiana, Holiday World, and, of course, Splash and Safari. They have got a bunch of attractions. That water park is really, you know, they keep adding things. Like, there's a new water ride going to be opening in 27. It's called the Cannonball. So they keep thinking of more stuff. Anyways, tomorrow, your chance to win. We'll have Winning Wednesday, Winning Words, 610, 710, 810, 910 here on The Scott Show. Then throughout the day on the 10s. Tickets on the 10s? Should we do that? 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Once we get through it, Thursday, we'll announce our winner. One local winner is getting 4 tickets from all those entries to go to Holiday World from WFAV 95.1, playing your favorites from the 2000s to now on a Tuesday. 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

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Mike Timana will broadcast on Saturday at JM Training, the 11 a.m. till 12:30 broadcast. It's their grand opening 10 to 7 on Mooney Drive in Bourbonnais. 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Here's your weather today. Sunny, high about 85. Clear overnight, low of 60. Sunshine and 85 again tomorrow on Winning Wednesday. 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Here's Harry Styles.

And Cole City, PLZ's the workplace of the week, with JJC and Lyman Family McDonald's getting hooked up. Thank you to Nicole Stano for the nomination. All right, let's hear the Lumineers right now. Bruno Mars next on The Scott Show, playing your favorites from the 2000s to now, live and local. Looking outside the window, see some sunshine. Looks like we're going to have a nice summer day in the Kankakee River Valley.

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1: During last night's Bourbonnais Village board meeting, the administration addressed recent criticism of this year's mosquito abatement program. Village Director of Public Works, Terry Meminga.
2: The fogging chemicals that are typically used are potentially harmful to the environment. They don't know the difference between bees and mosquitoes, and they will kill any flying insect that they encounter. It's a trade-off that you gotta, you know, accept or not. So at this point, we didn't want to accept it, and we thought we'd try to be a little more positive about this and see if we can help the mosquito population the other way.
1: Meminga added the village will still be active in the larvae abatement program, hopes to be keeping the mosquito population down, and village residents, he says, can help by eliminating standing water wherever they find it on their property. That is the latest. Have a good rest of your day. Be safe, everybody. I'm Rob West on WFAV.
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5: We're in pretty good shape today and tomorrow. Very warm daytime highs with high pressure over our area. Next up, we have cold front that'll be arriving on Thursday with some showers and thunderstorms. In the meantime, it should be pretty nice today. We're headed for the mid-80s with lots of sunshine. Overnight, low 60s and clear skies, and then about the same for Wednesday. Lots of sun, mid-80s on the afternoon high. Standard showers and thunderstorms popping up on Thursday, upper 80s. I'm meteorologist Steve Hamilton.
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touch. Do you like having fun? Then prove it. In Clifton. 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WFAV 95.1. That's right. If you haven't saved us on your car radio, do that. 95.1. Okay, so in Clifton, fun days. Friday, that will be July 10th. And Saturday, that will be July 11th at Village Park, 4th Avenue, Clifton, Illinois, USA. They're going to have village-wide garage sales. Find that that hidden gem sitting over on the table and grab it before your neighbor does. They'll have food vendors out there. Some of the events for this Friday, Saturday, live pro wrestling. There's going to be a beer tent. Oh, I should have opened with that. Bounce house, kids games, fish fry. They do the 5K each year. There's a parade. There's a DJ. DJ, play my song. Southside Social Club is going to rock and roll. This is in Clifton, Friday and Saturday. 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

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Be her. Ella has number one and number three on the Billboard Hot 100 with Taylor in the middle. That one, Be Her, at number three, Billboard Hot 100. And that is your music chart update. You didn't ask for it, but you got it from The Scott Show. Okay, WFAV 95.1. It is 8:11. And here's your update from the Kankakee River Fishing Derby. Jim Kravitz from Kankakee has now caught one of the tagged fish, Big John, sponsored by Precise Painting. That is a $500 cash prize. Looking at the big board, Dale Mullins of Ashcom still in first place with Channel Catfish in that category, 14 pounds, 2 ounce. 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And your update brought to you by Planet Fitness in the shops of Meadowview in Kankakee and PlanetFitness.com. One of the guests at Taylor's wedding, Selena Gomez.

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1: 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That's the latest. I'm Jake Lamore on WFAV.
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2: We're in pretty good shape today and tomorrow. Very warm daytime highs with high pressure over our area. Next up, we have cold front that'll be arriving on Thursday with some showers and thunderstorms. In the meantime, it should be pretty nice today. We're headed for the mid-80s with lots of sunshine. Overnight, low 60s and clear skies, and then about the same for Wednesday. Lots of sun, mid-80s on the afternoon high. Standard showers and thunderstorms popping up on Thursday, upper 80s. I'm meteorologist Steve Hamilton.
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Probably. And I want to shout this out, WFAV 95.1. Their Shop the Park event is Saturday, 9 a.m. till 1 p.m. So on your way there, on your way home, make sure you listen to WFAV 95.1. They got the craft and the food vendors. They've got some live music. Emily and Paul's going to perform. That's in Cisna Park on Saturday. WFAV 95.1. Exclamation point. All right, here's Nelly Furtado. I'm Like a Bird on the Scott Show.

8:34 WFAV 95.1. Maybe did this over the weekend. You know, with the nice weather today, later on, be a nice day to get out the grill, do some hot dogs, brats, burgers, steaks. Just let me know what time to be over.

This is Scott, your friend on the radio. I mean, did you know me? Let me introduce myself. It's Scott. Man, well, that's all you really need to know. 8:38, it's WFAV. All right, so it was just a couple weeks ago, I was talking to the mayor of Moments, and he was telling me, yeah, they're getting the stage set up, and everything's getting ready for the production of Annie. Outdoor show, acting out theater company. This is going to be in Moments, and July 17th, 18th, 19th are the show dates. So, you know, basically, you know, you can get your ticket and bring your lawn chair, get your spot, enjoy the show. There'll be some, I will say fun. There'll be fun, but there'll be food available like before, you know, you can purchase. So anyways, it should be a good time. I'm just letting you know about it. I'm passing along. I'm spreading the word. It's Taylor Swift now. I knew it. I knew you on WFAV 95.1. One of our biggest songs right now. We play your favorites on The Scott Show.

is Usher, WFAV 95.1. All right. The Running to Remember race in Clifton is Saturday. Village Park. 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Got to get up early. Probably for the best before it gets real hot, you know. Registration booth opens 7:30 a.m. The run walk. It, see, I would start running, but then I would have to walk. Because I'd be like, oh, God. That starts at 8:30. 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The Scott Show.

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1: Governor J.B. Pritzker signed legislation Monday morning in Chicago that aims to protect Illinoisans from artificial intelligence.
2: We are requiring large AI companies to develop risk mitigation frameworks and undergo mandatory annual independent third-party audits, a first for any state AI legislation. Developers must report critical safety incidents within 72 hours or within 24 hours if the incident poses an imminent risk of death or serious physical harm.
1: Governor Pritzker went on to say the new law is not about punishing businesses. It's about addressing some of the dangers AI can pose. That's the latest. I'm Jake Lamore on WFAV.
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5: We're in pretty good shape today and tomorrow. Very warm daytime highs with high pressure over our area. Next up, we have cold front that'll be arriving on Thursday with some showers and thunderstorms. In the meantime, it should be pretty nice today. We're headed for the mid-80s with lots of sunshine. Overnight, low 60s and clear skies, and then about the same for Wednesday. Lots of sun, mid-80s on the afternoon high. Scattered showers and thunderstorms popping up on Thursday, upper 80s. I'm meteorologist Steve Hamilton.
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0: don't know if this makes sense, but you're my hallelujah. 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
0: Cameras point and shoot. 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

Well, I've enjoyed watching U.S. in the World Cup. They did lose last night to Belgium. There was like a moment when they tied it up. I was like getting excited, and then, well, it just wasn't meant to be. But there will still be, obviously, other countries in some really good soccer left. It's 9:05 now, WFAD.

WFAV 95.1. It's your favorites from the 2000s to now. Halsey, Bad at Love. Sunny today, high of 85. Free food? Yes, please. I'll give you the scoop next.

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I'm Scott Smith, teaming up with Taco John's, and let's get you hooked up. It's a meat and potato breakfast burrito combo meal from Taco John's, and you can enter. 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Here's Zara Larson. Turn it up.

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1: At least $576 million up for grabs in tonight's Mega Millions drawing, Tammy Trujillo reports.
2: The cash option on that works out to almost $254 million. Of course, walking away with all that money won't be easy. The odds of winning the grand prize are roughly 1 in 290 million. Good luck. I'm Tammy Trujillo.
1: That is the latest. 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Be safe, everybody. I'm Rob West on WFAV.
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5: We're in pretty good shape today and tomorrow. Very warm daytime highs with high pressure over our area. Next up, we have cold front that'll be arriving on Thursday with some showers and thunderstorms. In the meantime, it should be pretty nice today. We're headed for the mid-80s with lots of sunshine. Overnight, low 60s and clear skies. And then about the same for Wednesday. Lots of sun, mid-80s on the afternoon high. Scattered showers and thunderstorms popping up on Thursday, upper 80s. I'm meteorologist Steve Hamilton.
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This is a great day to be outside. So if you're listening to this working inside, well, just know it'd be a great day to be outside. Yeah, you'll get there. Maybe a lunch break.

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How

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Live and local, I'm sitting in a studio in Bourbonnais right now talking to you. And if you are in Bourbonnais, in the coming days, they're going to be adding some stop signs. They have found a few different spots where they're like, you know what, stop sign would be good here to, yeah, slow down. And one of the areas right there next to the Grove where the playground is, they're going to put a stop sign over there. You know, remember they added the speed humps? Mm-hmm. It was about a year ago, I want to say. Not a speed bump. The speed hump. There is a difference. The speed bump is more like boom. The speed hump. So, I mean, I think the speed bump, you got to like pretty much slow down all the way. The speed hump is like you just need to slow down quite a bit. So the hump is less than the bump. Now you know. 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And you'll think of me the first time you catch that stop sign over by the playground at the Grove. 941, Scott.

0: It's right now 78 degrees over at the Elks Country Club. Good day for golf. 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

0: 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Today, our Scott Show meal to go is from Taco John's. 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And you can enter by sending us the word combo to 815-928-9328. 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That's combo to 815-928-WFAV from Taco John's. All right, I'm Scott Smith, back on air tomorrow. 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
9: We're in pretty good shape today and tomorrow. Very warm daytime highs with high pressure over our area. Next up, we have cold front that'll be arriving on Thursday with some showers and thunderstorms. In the meantime, it should be pretty nice today. We're headed for the mid-80s with lots of sunshine. Overnight, low 60s and clear skies, and then about the same for Wednesday. Lots of sun, mid-80s on the afternoon high. Scattered showers and thunderstorms popping up on Thursday, upper 80s. I'm meteorologist Steve Hamilton.
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Fall Out Boy on WFAV 95.1 with Sugar. We're going down. And happy Tuesday, peeps. And after 10 a.m., we're together for the good time once again. Yeah, it's Best Jess. And this 7th of July is not only another beautiful day to be alive, but also a beautiful sunny summer day for us as well. So regardless of what is on your agenda for it, my only wish is that you find some time to get on out and enjoy it just a bit, please and thanks. Yeah, go touch some grass, feel the sunshine on your shoulders, all that good stuff. You will not regret it. However, take me with you while I'm in the studio, plus streaming via the mobile app and the website too, because I'll be right back with a great affirmation for today, plus all yours until 2 p.m. while here for the fun and playing one of your favorites on WFAV. Yeah, like the new one from Benson Boone. It's Time of My Life.

0: WFAV 95.1, CNS Spyros, Die on This Hill. And part of our Lollapalooza lineup for this year, yeah, breakout artist on the lineup, Sienna is set to play the Spirit of Music Garden Stage, yeah, Saturday, August 1st. You're going to be there? It's best just let me know and get ready for a great day this 7th July. Because we're going to do our very best to make it so, and it all starts right now with our daily words of affirmation, inspired by our friends at Harbor House of Kankakee and Watsika. So repeat after me. My hard work and positive influence make a difference in the world around me. That is right. Boost your momentum by anchoring your mindset in the present. Also believe in yourself. Lead with kindness and trust the effort you put in today will create an impact no matter how big or small it may be. So don't you forget that. And I'll be right here to remind you today, plus providing the perfect playlist for whatever, you know, it may bring with Cake by the Ocean, a party rock anthem, and more coming our way. Meanwhile, though, time for us to get another check of the latest for today on WFAV 95.1.
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3: During last night's Bourbonnais Village Board meeting, the administration addressed recent criticism of this year's mosquito abatement program. Village Director of Public Works, Terry Meminga.
4: The fogging chemicals that are typically used are potentially harmful to the environment. They don't know the difference between bees and mosquitoes, and they will kill any flying insect that they encounter. It's a trade-off that you gotta, you know, accept or not. So at this point, we didn't want to accept it, and we thought we'd try to be a little more positive about this and see if we can help the mosquito population the other way.
3: Meminga added the village will still be active in the larvae abatement program, hopes to be keeping the mosquito population down, and village residents, he says, can help by eliminating standing water wherever they find it on their property. That is the latest. Have a good rest of your day. Be safe, everybody. I'm Rob West on WFAV.
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7: We're in pretty good shape today

0: tomorrow. Very warm daytime highs with high pressure over our area. Next up, we have cold front that'll be arriving on Thursday with some showers and thunderstorms. In the meantime, it should be pretty nice today. We're headed for the mid-80s with lots of sunshine. Overnight, low 60s and clear skies, and then about the same for Wednesday. Lots of sun, mid-80s on the afternoon high. Scattered showers and thunderstorms popping up on Thursday, upper 80s. I'm meteorologist Steve Hamilton.
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Olivia Rodrigo is on WFAV 95.1 with Drop Dead. And pretty sure summer nights were made for outdoor movies. And this Thursday, heading out to enjoy dinner and a movie on the green at the Grove in Bourbonnais. Yeah, they'll have food trucks opening at 6 p.m. while the film Jurassic Park starts at 7 p.m. That's right. Reach out and tell me, though, which one is your favorite, like, which one you think is the best in the franchise. But honestly, the only correct answer is number one and anything besides number two. Anyways, though, best part is that this family-friendly community event, it is free to attend. So check that out this Thursday night. But for more, visit our community calendar. And for now, it's Best Jess, also DNCE on WFAV with Cake by the Ocean.

Tame Impala featuring Jenny with Dracula the Remix on WFAV 95.1. And hey peeps, it's Best Jess. And sadly, the music world recently lost Lauren Bennett. Yeah, however, although she apparently passed away May 29th at the age of 37, it was only just announced, I guess, or made public, I should say, this month by members of her formal girl group, which was GRL. And no official cause of death has been made public. How sad is that? The British singer was best known for her iconic vocals on LMFAO's 2011 smash hit, and it's up next for us on WFAV. It's Party Rock Anthem.

0: WFAV 95.1. Don't forget, you have some big and exciting plans with Denny Case here at the end of the week, peeps. Yeah, Trickle Best Jess. The Flam Orchard to Peach Truck Tour. It'll be rolling through and bringing their incredible sweet Southern Illinois peaches to Tractor Supply Company in Kankakee this Friday. Don't miss them. Perfect for eating fresh, making cobblers, pies, freezing, or canning. You can even actually reserve a box ahead of time to make sure you snag some. Or just stop on by while supplies last. Plus, you know you want to go spend some quality time with our buddy Denny. He's going to be there on the 10th from 3 until 4:30 and giving away tickets to bring the fam to Hottie World and Splash and Safari this summer on us. Now, how amazing is that? Stop by to say hi to Denny, get signed up, and stock up on fresh-picked peaches end of the week. For more, though, visit the website or Facebook event page. And for now, almost 11 a.m., and we have Teddy, Aaliyah, and Lauv, and more. They're all coming our way on WFAV 95.1.
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3: We're in pretty good shape today and tomorrow. Very warm daytime highs with high pressure over our area. Next up, we have cold front that'll be arriving on Thursday with some showers and thunderstorms. In the meantime, it should be pretty nice today. We're headed for the mid-80s with lots of sunshine. Overnight, low 60s and clear skies, and then about the same for Wednesday. Lots of sun, mid-80s on the afternoon high. Scattered showers and thunderstorms popping up on Thursday, upper 80s. I'm meteorologist Steve Hamilton.
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1: It's been a long time. We shouldn't have left you without a dope beat.

That's right, peeps. At first you don't succeed, dust yourself off and try again. That's Aaliyah on WFAV 95.1 with Try Again, and it's your girl Best Jess. All yours for the fun until 2 p.m. on this Tuesday. How you doing out there, peeps? Fingers crossed your 7th of July has already been good to you so far, but still plenty of time to turn things around just in case you need to. And friendly reminder, you got this. Yeah, not sure what this is for you, but whatever it may be, you can do it. And I'll be right here when, you know, whenever you need a reminder of that. Yeah. Plus, if you have always felt that you're not really an introvert, but definitely not an extrovert, well, there may be a new term to describe your personality. Yeah, stick around for that on WFAV. And for now, Louds, I Like Me Better.

0: Bruno Mars on WFAV 95.1 with Risk It All. And now, peeps, obviously many people think I'm an extrovert based on my job and being on air or hosting events, but they're often pretty shocked to learn that I'm not nearly as outgoing as they think, that I tend to prefer to stay home alone or hang in small groups. And though I'm not technically an introvert, I've never really felt like I have a box that I can check that fits me. But they may have finally figured me out. Yeah, also all the others like me, because apparently there's a new personality type called an outrovert. And I have never felt so seen or understood in my life. Yeah, it's best, Jess. They describe it as someone who's outgoing enough to connect with people, but doesn't really care about fitting in, like with the crowd, and instead outroverts, they'd rather be authentic than popular. They're often creative, independent, and perfectly comfortable just doing things on their own. Like, how refreshing is that? We spend so much time trying to fit in when the best thing we can do is just be ourselves. And what do you think? Can you strike up a conversation with just about anyone, but you'd rather skip the big crowd? Well, if you're saying, yep, that's me, then you might be an outrovert. And let me know if you fall into that category. Meanwhile, though, keep it here for Hunt Tricks, 311 and more favorites after this next trick of the latest for today on WFAV 95.1.
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0: 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That's the latest. I'm Jake Lamore on WFAV.
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4: We're in pretty good shape today and tomorrow. Very warm daytime highs with high pressure over our area. Next up, we have cold front that'll be arriving on Thursday with some showers and thunderstorms. In the meantime, it should be pretty nice today. We're headed for the mid-80s with lots of sunshine. Overnight, low 60s and clear skies, and then about the same for Wednesday. Lots of sun, mid-80s on the afternoon high. Standard showers and thunderstorms popping up on Thursday, upper 80s. I'm meteorologist Steve Hamilton.
3: 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Well, you can, but you

Shannon, and I sure hope you're listening for that one. It's Huntrix and Golden on WFAV 95.1. And hey, heading out tomorrow for the next Perry Farm Market peeps and shop local bakers, crafters, and artists. Also featuring food vendors, specialty beverages, master gardeners, and entertainment by the Champagne Duo from 5:30 until 7:30 p.m. They'll be Wednesday the 8th right there at Perry Farm Market. Close after 7 p.m., the Bernays Township Park District's free summer concert series will host a Rolling Stone tribute band called Rocks Off. I mean, how cool is that? For more about this, you can visit our community calendar. For now, though, it's best, Jess. And all yours on WFA.

I hear the same. Stateside on WFAV 95.1, Pink Panthress with Zara Larsson. And I love how she leaned in her 2024 viral TikTok meme that was set to her song Symphony, which plays like these brightly colored, almost Lisa Frank style dolphins over dark, self-deprecating text. Because instead of ignoring the joke, Zara fully embraced it. Yet it's best just building a highly successful endless summer visual rebrand that was centered around the aesthetic. With dolphins, glitter, and vibrant colors, this actually helped her score a Grammy nomination for Midnight Sun. Also helped Zara, you know, feel her release from the Key Asylum. How great is that? But now on WFAV, let's get back to it with Adele and Rolling in the Deep.

0: I sure hope you're ready, peeps, because tomorrow is another winning Wednesday on WFAV 95.1. Yeah, better set yourself a reminder, because we're going to have a new exciting prize up for grabs, and you don't want to miss it or any of the lucky keywords. It's your girl, Best Jess, powered by Brick, Zimney, Figs, and Bradley. Make sure you're listening for them from Scott Smith, Rebecca, and myself. We'll give you a new one every hour from 6 A to 6 P, and you need to text them to our contest line to enter. So yeah, the more you catch, the better your chances get. And on Thursday, we'll announce who wins passes to bring a family of four to have some summer fun at Holiday World and Splash and Safari. That's right. The massive family-owned theme and water park combination in Santa Claus, Indiana. They're famous for its festive holiday-themed spaces, also highly ranked roller coasters and freebies like free parking, unlimited soft drinks, and sunscreen, too. Now, the only thing better than that is getting to get in for free as well, so tune in tomorrow on the next winning Wednesday and give it your best try. For now, though, almost noon and almost time for this week's Two for Tuesday celebration. Yeah, it's coming our way very shortly on WFAV 95.1.
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3: No rain for a while. We do have a cold front on the way from the northern plains, and that'll get here Thursday and Thursday night with some more rain. We'll stay sunny for the rest of today. We're headed for the mid-80s. Looks like low 60s and clear for the overnight hours. Then we get another nice day on Wednesday. Lots of sun and mid-80s. It'll be clear Wednesday night. Then our front arrives on Thursday about midday. Showers and thunderstorms will be possible in the afternoon with upper 80s. I'm meteorologist Steve Hamilton.
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0: Rihanna is on WFAV 95.1. We found love. And gosh, our girl Taylor found herself some love in a hopeless place, which is the dating world right now. And there have been so many things said about the lavish wedding from Friday. Yeah, probably, though, like one of my favorite posts I've seen on the subject at all. It read, Taylor and Travis's wedding reads like a round of MASH from the third grade. Married at Madison Square Garden, comedian Adam Sandler officiated in Dior and on the 4th of July weekend. I mean, how funny is that? They're honestly not wrong. And remember when we thought that game could predict our futures? It's best just. Clearly we're wrong because I'm not living in a mansion and married to Devin Sawa, but I digress. Afternoon now on this Tuesday, the 7th of July, and I am so excited because it is almost time for a big weekly celebration. But first here on WFAV, Miguel is getting us back to the music with Sure Thing.
1: 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You could bet that.

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WFAV 95.1, Harry Styles, Aperture. And I'm so glad you made it just in time to join me, peeps, because it's Best Jess. And I am really excited about the two-for-one special I found for us today. That is right. It combines two songs I never would have thought to mix together. But thankfully, TikTok DJ Jason with a Y had the brilliant idea. And I'm a big, big fan of what he created, so I really hope you are too. It features a lead single from a Canadian singer's greatest hits album released November of 1999, and it's mixed with a 2015 dance pop song by an American DJ duo. Check it out.

0: Yeah, I bet you never expected Celine Dion and the Chainsmokers would sound so good together, but that was Roses with That's the Way It Is. And let me know what you thought, all right? Meanwhile, though, join me next week when I am back with the next Two for Tuesday celebration happening same time, same place. And for now, get ready for more favorites coming our way. But first, settle in for our next Check of the Latest for today on WFAV 95.1.
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3: Governor J.B. Pritzker signed legislation Monday morning in Chicago that aims to protect Illinoisans from artificial intelligence.
4: We are requiring large AI companies to develop risk mitigation frameworks and undergo mandatory annual independent third-party audits, a first for any state AI legislation. Developers must report critical safety incidents within 72 hours or within 24 hours if the incident poses an imminent risk of death or serious physical harm.
3: Governor Pritzker went on to say the new law is not about punishing businesses. It's about addressing some of the dangers AI can pose. That's the latest. I'm Jake Lamore on WFAV.
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2: No rain for a while. We do have a cold front on the way from the northern plains, and that'll get here Thursday and Thursday night with some more rain. We'll stay sunny for the rest of today. We're headed for the mid-80s. Looks like low 60s and clear for the overnight hours. Then we get another nice day on Wednesday, lots of sun and mid-80s. It'll be clear Wednesday night, then our front arrives on Thursday about midday. Showers and thunderstorms will be possible in the afternoon with upper 80s. I'm meteorologist Steve Hamilton.
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Love that one by Zara Larsson on WFAV 95.1. It's Midnight Sun. And hey, peeps, it's your girl, Best Jess. You know, you should join us this weekend for the good time and Love a Latte's 5th annual mini golf fundraiser at Adventure Commons. It is something I never miss. With this year's theme being Christmas in July, featuring lunch, prizes, raffles, and mini golf, of course, make a plan to come out for it too. Taking place Saturday, July 11th. It'll be from 10 a.m. until 1 p.m. And you can actually be a sponsor as well, either way. But for more information about this, visit our community calendar. Well, we're now on WFAV. Hey, Justin, can you tell us again where you like to get your peaches? I got my

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1: Look, if you had one shot, one opportunity to seize everything you ever wanted, one moment, would you capture it?

Hate That I Made You Love Me, Ariana Grande's on WFAV 95.1. And you see that Ariana celebrated her 4th of July weekend with her ex-boyfriend, Ricky Alvarez. Yeah, the two were spotted while out in her hometown of Boca Raton, Florida. And they were even at her parents' house where they celebrated the holiday together. So are they rekindling? She did change the lyric about him in her song Thank You Next while in concert recently because he was in attendance for it. But is there more to it? Seems like maybe it's best just. And meanwhile, though, we're getting back to the music on WFAV with Third Eye Blind's Jumper.

0: 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That's right, going on Saturday, they'll be celebrating the big grand opening at JM Training in Bourbonnais from 10 a.m. until 7, and they have tons planned for it too. So don't miss the prizes, competitions, giveaways, and your chance to win a 3-hour training session. 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
5: No rain for a while. We do have a cold front on the way from the northern plains, and that'll get here Thursday and Thursday night with some more rain. We'll stay sunny for the rest of today. We're headed for the mid-80s. Looks like low 60s and clear for the overnight hours. Then we get another nice day on Wednesday, lots of sun and mid-80s. It'll be clear Wednesday night, then our front arrives on Thursday about midday. Showers and thunderstorms will be possible in the afternoon with upper 80s. I'm meteorologist Steve Hamilton.
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Sam Smith on WFAV 95.1, Dancing with a Stranger. Before that, it was Olivia Rodrigo. And you see all the interview clips from her ex promoting his new show with Millie Brown recently. They are incredible because fans are noticing that Millie is responding to some questions with lyrics from Olivia Rodrigo's songs about him, and even saying like his hair is floppy, which she sings about in her latest album. I mean, how funny is that? It's Best Jazz, and after 1 p.m., I sure hope you're enjoying this beautiful, sunny Tuesday the 7th. Yeah, I'm having a blast here with you. My windows are open, and I'm all yours until 2 p.m. on WFAV. So keeping these good vibes going for us, it's Justin Timberlake. Can't Stop the Feelin'.

WFAB 95.1, Mr. Know-It-All by Teddy Swims. And you know, Peeves, a single childless woman, I find myself asking a question a lot, which is, what on earth is wrong with the children? However, this time it was watching a new show over the weekend, because would you be able to love something that grew inside of you for 9 months, but then when it came out, it was really, really creepy? Also seems to have, like, special abilities that include mind control and forcing you to hurt yourself or, like, others without wanting to. I'm not so sure yet. It's best just. And the Midwich Cuckoo's Village of the Damned is my WFAV Stream Pick of the Week, powered by Surf Internet. And hey, time to declare your independence from slow internet.

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1: Yeah, right.
0: This was the best day ever.
1: Yeah, you're right.
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5: No rain for a while. We do have a cold front on the way from the northern plains, and that'll get here Thursday and Thursday night with some more rain. We'll stay sunny for the rest of today. We're headed for the mid-80s. Looks like low 60s and clear for the overnight hours. Then we get another nice day on Wednesday. Lots of sun and mid-80s. It'll be clear Wednesday night. Then our front arrives on Thursday about midday. Showers and thunderstorms will be possible in the afternoon with upper 80s. I'm meteorologist Steve Hamilton.
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Slow Motion on WFAV 95.1, Marshmallow with the Joe Bros. And gosh, Marshmallow is a total chameleon. Yeah, the DJ has worked with a massive all-star roster of A-list talent, collaborating with the likes of Juice WRLD, Halsey, Demi Lovato, the Jonas Brothers, obviously, Kane Brown, and more recently, Kelsey Ballerini. Yeah, they just dropped a new carefree single girl summer anthem titled Another Drink. You hear it yet? It's pretty good. So if not, check it out. And out of all of his partners in music here, who would be your favorite? Tough choice, but think on that and then let me know. It's your girl, Best Jess. And while you do, it's Leona Lewis on WFAV with Bleeding Love.

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songs don't get much better than that. It's Vertical Horizon on WFAV 95.1, Everything You Want. And heads up, peeps, it's Best Jess. They'll be hosting another Lunchtime at Bites and Beats on Festival Street event this week. Yeah, taking place every Wednesday going on through September, featuring a new lineup of food trucks and entertainment options every week between 11 a.m. and 1. Which, coming up here tomorrow on the 8th, they're going to have Auntie Anne's and Chick-fil-A serving up, while Todd

0: WFAV 95.1, and just like that, peeps, it's almost 2 p.m. and our time together for today is coming to an end. Yeah, thanks a bunch for being a part of it. It's your girl, Best Jess. I've been hanging with you while in the studio since 10 a.m. and reminding you that you've got this, you know, whatever this is for you on the 7th of July. But fingers crossed, it's already been good to you because it's another beautiful day to be live and just another beautiful summer day in general. Yeah, make sure you enjoyed it and you're making the most of the time we've been given. But between the fun favorites and weekly 2 for Tuesday celebration, I've had myself a blast. But now, don't forget to join us tomorrow for Winning Wednesday and your chance to win from Hollyworld, all right? Meanwhile, though, get ready for the good time with Rebecca. She is all yours until 7, and then it's Greg O all the way until midnight. So clearly, we've got you covered all day, and we'll be back to meet you for the good time once again tomorrow. Yeah, right here on WFAV 95.1, your favorites. Well, for now, it's bye-bye.
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3: No rain for a while. We do have a cold front on the way from the northern plains, and that'll get here Thursday and Thursday night with some more rain. We'll stay sunny for the rest of today. We're headed for the mid-80s. Looks like low 60s and clear for the overnight hours. Then we get another nice day on Wednesday, lots of sun and mid-80s. It'll be clear Wednesday night, then our front arrives on Thursday about midday. Showers and thunderstorms will be possible in the afternoon with upper 80s. I'm meteorologist Steve Hamilton.
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WFAV 95.1, that was Lord with Tennis Court. We've made it into the 2 o'clock hour. You're here with me, Rebecca, and let's keep the music going.

0: WFAB 95.1. That was The Killers with Somebody Told Me. And happy Tuesday, everyone. You're hanging out with me, Rebecca, all the way until 7 p.m. tonight. And let me tell you, your girl is struggling this afternoon. It's amazing how all it takes is sleeping a little wrong angle and suddenly your whole body decides it's going to go on strike the next day. Take my voice, for example. I woke up this morning after somehow sleeping on my back, which I never do. And now I've got this like scratchy, raspy voice thing that's going on. I don't know if it's allergies, sinuses, or maybe I snored all night. I don't know, because the cat doesn't tell me if I snore. Getting older is not for the weak, so if you've got any miracle cures, send them my way, please.
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5: No rain for a while. We do have a cold front on the way from the northern plains, and that'll get here Thursday and Thursday night with some more rain. We'll stay sunny for the rest of today. We're headed for the mid-80s. Looks like low 60s and clear for the overnight hours. Then we get another nice day on Wednesday. Lots of sun and mid-80s. It'll be clear Wednesday night. Then our front arrives on Thursday about midday. Showers and thunderstorms will be possible in the afternoon with upper 80s. I'm meteorologist Steve Hamilton.
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0: WFAV 95.1. That was Taylor Swift with I Knew It, I Knew You, which is her newest single. Once again, congratulations to Taylor. She's now a wife, which after listening to her music for the last decade, you would never expect a wife to be in titles. So I'm very happy for her for finally getting what she wanted out of this world. Alrighty, let's get back to the music. I got Backstreet Boys up next.
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All right, let's get back to the music. I threw this one in because I love me some Sarah Bareilles, and I feel like she doesn't get enough love. So here you go.

0: 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Cue the screams and the fun, because tomorrow is Winning Wednesday here on WFAV, and we're sending one lucky family to the ultimate coaster adventure with a family four-pack to Holiday World in Santa Claus, Indiana. Twist, turn, splash, and laugh your way through the thrill rides and one of the best water parks in the country. 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So if you get a really bad day of weather, you're gonna get to come back. 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
2: No rain for a while. We do have a cold front on the way from the northern plains, and that'll get here Thursday and Thursday night with some more rain. We'll stay sunny for the rest of today. We're headed for the mid-80s. Looks like low 60s and clear for the overnight hours. Then we get another nice day on Wednesday. Lots of sun and mid-80s. It'll be clear Wednesday night. Then our front arrives on Thursday about midday. Showers and thunderstorms will be possible in the afternoon with upper 80s. I'm meteorologist Steve Hamilton.
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WFAV 95.1. That was Glass Animals with Heat Waves, which, you know, it's summer out there, but it's nowhere near the heat waves we had last week. So I hope you're out and enjoying it and staying hydrated today, because it truly is a gorgeous day out there.

0: WFAV 95.1. That was Taylor Swift and Post Malone with Fortnite. And you know me, I like to look up like national holidays. And did you know that today is National Day of Rock and Roll? You know, rock isn't just music, it's an attitude. It gave us legendary guitar riffs, unforgettable anthems, and probably a few neighbors telling you, turn that down. From Elvis to the Beatles, Led Zeppelin to Bon Jovi, today's rock favorites, this genre has been a soundtrack of road trips, first concerts, and cranking the radio all the way up. So today, make sure you celebrate by dusting off your favorite rock playlist or album. Me personally, I knew that it was Rock and Roll Day. One of my favorite artists of all time, I will say till the end of time, is Meatloaf. So I celebrated this morning coming in before my show by listening to Bat Outta Hell 1 and Bat Outta Hell 2, because you can't go wrong with a good rock album.
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10: No rain for a while. We do have a cold front on the way from the northern plains, and that'll get here Thursday and Thursday night with some more rain. We'll stay sunny for the rest of today. We're headed for the mid-80s. Looks like low 60s and clear for the overnight hours. Then we get another nice day on Wednesday, lots of sun and mid-80s. It'll be clear Wednesday night, then our front arrives on Thursday about midday. Showers and thunderstorms will be possible in the afternoon with upper 80s. I'm meteorologist Steve Hamilton.
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WFAV 95.1. That was Morgan Wallen with Talking About Me, which I don't know if you know me enough, but I love me some Morgan Wallen. I think that man is attractive, probably a little crazy and a little unstable, but oof, his music is amazing.

WFAV 95.1. You're here with me, Rebecca, and I just gotta say, if you don't know, we do something called the Coors Light Weekend Party Patrol. It happens every Friday and Saturday night from 7 until midnight. Cool off with a beer made to chill, and that's Coors Light. And make sure you're listening for the keyword, which happens to be July. Make sure you text it to 815-928-9328 for your chance to win the Party Patrol grand prize. One day I'll say it right, guys. Today is not that day. And remember, you must be 21 or older to win that prize. You know, get a Party Patrol weekend. You gotta have fun with it. And we play songs like this next one from Lady Gaga.

0: 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And you'll get a look at everything JM Training has to offer. So we'll see you out there this Saturday at JM Training for their grand opening. Like I said, Mike Tamano will be out there from 11 a.m. to 12:30 p.m.
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4: No rain for a while. We do have a cold front on the way from the northern plains, and that'll get here Thursday and Thursday night with some more rain. We'll stay sunny for the rest of today. We're headed for the mid-80s. Looks like low 60s and clear for the overnight hours. Then we get another nice day on Wednesday, lots of sun and mid-80s. It'll be clear Wednesday night, then our front arrives on Thursday about midday. Showers and thunderstorms will be possible in the afternoon with upper 80s. I'm meteorologist Steve Hamilton.
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See, this voice really does struggle with me today, guys. That was Somber with Homewrecker. You're here with me, Rebecca. And once again, you are listening to WFAV 95.1. Thank you. Let's get back to the music. Ugh.

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1: 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You're here with me, Rebecca. It is, you know, we're in that 4 o'clock hour, so we're almost getting to the end of the, I guess, work day for Tuesday. But as we all know, America celebrated its 250th birthday over the holiday weekend. And here's a fun fact. New reports say that Toby Keith's Courtesy of the Red, White, and Blue, an Angry American, was the most streamed song on Spotify on Independence Day. Honestly, I'm not surprised. Love it or hate it, that song has become like a patriotic anthem here in the U.S. And if you know the lyrics, you know why it resonates with so many Americans. It definitely had people turning up the volume and celebrating the red, white, and blue when we should be celebrating it. So, once again, who could have thought? Toby Keith out here still, you know, breaking records and being number one on the top hits.
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6: No rain for a while. We do have a cold front on the way from the northern plains, and that'll get here Thursday and Thursday night with some more rain. We'll stay sunny for the rest of today. We're headed for the mid-80s. Looks like low 60s and clear for the overnight hours. Then we get another nice day on Wednesday. Lots of sun and mid-80s. It'll be clear Wednesday night. Then our front arrives on Thursday about midday. Showers and thunderstorms will be possible in the afternoon with upper 80s. I'm meteorologist Steve Hamilton.
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WFAV 95.1. That was Olivia Rodrigo with Drop Dead. Up next, I'm throwing us back to the early 2000s with the Ataris and then some Harry Styles. So don't go anywhere.

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Like this next one. When was the last time you heard this? I don't think you have. That's why I threw it in there. This is Maren Morris.

0: WFAV 95.1. Nothing says summer quite like a sweet, juicy peach. And this Friday from 3 to 5, the Flam Orchards Peach Truck Tour rolls into the Tractor Supply in Kankakee with fresh, tree-ripe Southern Illinois peaches. 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
5: We'll get a little bit more nice weather with high pressure over our area for now. We do have a cold front on the way that'll get here on Thursday afternoon with some rain. For now, mid-60s on our overnight low. Skies will be clear. We get mid-80s for the high on Wednesday and lots of sunshine. A few clouds coming in on Wednesday night, and then a mix of sun and clouds on Thursday. Afternoon showers and thunderstorms will be popping up. We'll be in the upper 80s, rain Thursday night into Friday. This is meteorologist Steve Hamilton.
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WFAB 95.1. That was Jason Derulo. See, I thought it would sound good with my bad voice. Did it? Did it sound good? Somebody text me and let me know if that break sounded good. Okay, let's get back to the music. Here you go.

0: WFAV 95.1, that was Ariana Grande with Hate That I Made You Love Me. You are with me, Rebecca, and I've got to tell you guys, if you didn't look at any calendars today or didn't know, today is Happy World Chocolate Day. Yes, finally a holiday I can fully support because it doesn't need anything to like train or lead up to it or have any prerequisites. Just chocolate. It's been, chocolate has been making people happy for centuries, and honestly, it's cheaper than therapy and way more delicious. Dark chocolate, white chocolate, milk chocolate, I don't discriminate. If it melts in my hand before I can unwrap it, that's just proof that I wasn't eating it fast enough. So today, skip the guilt, grab your favorite candy bar, brownie, chocolate chip cookie, and celebrate properly, because calories consumed on World Chocolate Day, I'm pretty sure don't count. And if they do, I'm choosing to ignore that information.
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5: We'll get a little bit more nice weather with high pressure over our area for now. We do have a cold front on the way that'll get here on Thursday afternoon with some rain. For now, mid-60s on our overnight low. Skies will be clear. We get mid-80s for the high on Wednesday and lots of sunshine. A few clouds coming in on Wednesday night and then a mix of sun and clouds on Thursday. Afternoon showers and thunderstorms will be popping up. We'll be in the upper 80s. Rain Thursday night into Friday. This is meteorologist Steve Hamilton.
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WFAV 95.1. It's me. I'm still here. I'm a little bit struggling, but we're still here. And earlier I told you about today being National Rock and Roll Day, so I threw this one in for us.

She'll be alright. No riding shining armored knight. She will save herself this time. And in fact, tonight, she did confirm. The cold never lasts, my darling. It just teaches the heart how to...

WFAV 95.1. That was Ray featuring Hans Zimmer with her new single, Click Clack Symphony. And it's time for me to say congratulations to our Workplace of the Week for this week. This week's Workplace of the Week is PLZ Corp. They are located in Coal City. They were nominated by Nicole Santo, and her coworkers are enjoying some delicious food courtesy of the JJC and Lindman Family McDonald's. Now, if this is something you want to win, like if you want your workplace to win, or if you want your friend's workplace to win, or just an amazing workplace to win, make sure you head on over to our website, WFAV951.com, and that way you can nominate them. See? Easy, right? Just head on over there and nominate people.

WFAV 95.1. Did you know that the next Lunchtime Bites and Beats on Festival Street is taking place tomorrow? It's going to be from 11 a.m. to 1 p.m. and it's going to be over there at the Grove in Bourbonnais. This week they are going to have Auntie Annie's and Chick-fil-A will be the food vendors on site, and Ton Hazelrig will provide the entertainment. Hosted by the Village of Bourbonnais, these weekly midday escapes offer places to grab lunch each Wednesday during the summer with delicious food trucks while enjoying live acoustic music.

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2: We'll get a little bit more nice weather with high pressure over our area for now. We do have a cold front on the way that'll get here on Thursday afternoon with some rain. For now, mid-60s on our overnight low. Skies will be clear. We get mid-80s for the high on Wednesday and lots of sunshine. A few clouds coming in on Wednesday night and then a mix of sun and clouds on Thursday. Afternoon showers and thunderstorms will be popping up. We'll be in the upper 80s. Rain Thursday night into Friday. This is meteorologist Steve Hamilton.
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WFAV 95.1. That was Ella Langley with Be Her, which if you haven't heard, they're saying it's going to be one of the songs this year that has the most misheard lyrics. Every year there's like a different song that comes out where people are like, oh yeah, I know that song. It's, you know, there's a bathroom on the right when it's supposed to be there's a bad moon on the rise. Well, apparently this may be the one this year because it's Be Her, and everybody thinks that she's saying, I want to be hurt. So let's see in, you know, January if she wins most unheard lyric of the year.

0: WFAV 95.1. That was Niall Horan with his new single, Dinner Party. And did you know that the next Perry Farm Market will take place tomorrow from 5:30 to 7:30 p.m. at the Perry Farm Park in Bourbonnais? There will be local bakers, crafters, artists, food vendors, specialty beverages, master gardeners, and entertainment by the Champagne Duo until 6:30 p.m. Stick around for the Bourbonnais Township Park District's free concert series. They're going to have a Rolling Stones tribute band called Rocks Off. They're going to be performing at 7 p.m. to 8:30 p.m. As always, admission is free to come over for that event as well. So if you're looking for something to do tomorrow night, head on over to Perry Farm.
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4: We'll get a little bit more nice weather with high pressure over our area for now. We do have a cold front on the way. That'll get here on Thursday afternoon with some rain. For now, mid-60s on our overnight low. Skies will be clear. We get mid-80s for the high on Wednesday and lots of sunshine. A few clouds coming in on Wednesday night and then a mix of sun and clouds on Thursday. Afternoon showers and thunderstorms will be popping up. We'll be in the upper 80s. Rain Thursday night into Friday. This is meteorologist Steve Hamilton.
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1: 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That was Bon Jovi with It's My Life. Don't go anywhere. I'm going to slow it down with a little bit of John Legend next, but then I'll bump it back up because Britney Spears is right after. Don't worry.

WFAV 95.1. Don't forget that the Northern Illinois Anglers Association is currently holding its 43rd annual Kankakee River Fishing Derby. It's going on now through July 12th. And of course, if you want to learn anything about the fishing derby, head on over to KankakeeFishingDerby.com. You can learn everything about, you know, the fishes and their blue tags and who has what and how to sign up all over there.

0: WFAV 95.1. Thank you for hanging out with me today. It was a gorgeous Tuesday with you all. I'm so sorry for all of the, you know, hoobs happening today. Clearly, I'm going to figure out what's wrong with my voice. It's probably just, you know, I think I need just a nice glass of hot tea and it'll be all good. That being said, I'm going to head on out of here for tonight, but I've got Grego up next and he's going to be playing your favorites for you all the way till midnight, so you better stick around for him.
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1: We'll get a little bit more nice weather with high pressure over our area for now. We do have a cold front on the way. That'll get here on Thursday afternoon with some rain. For now, mid-60s on our overnight low. Skies will be clear. We get mid-80s for the high on Wednesday and lots of sunshine. A few clouds coming in on Wednesday night and then a mix of sun and clouds on Thursday. Afternoon showers and thunderstorms will be popping up. We'll be in the upper 80s. Rain Thursday night into Friday. This is meteorologist Steve Hamilton.
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